will fade eventually. So if our time is running out, day after day, we'll make the mundane a masterpiece. Oh my, my, oh my, my love, I take one look at you, you're taking me out.

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1: 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I like to move it, move it. I like to move it, move it. You like to move it.

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1: 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After takeoff, we'll pump up the sound system, 'cause we're going to...

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1: 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You think you broke my heart, oh girl, for goodness sake.